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11: 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Thank you so very much. 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Everywhere you think we are not there.
12: We are there. Uganda.
11: Yes, abali Sabia, abali South Sudan, abali
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11: 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You are a little insane. Oh, you come here.
12: I ain't a thing about birthday boy to be able to come to
11: the room. 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
12: Are you a woman? You a girl.
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2: Where is the Honorable Mohammed Muwanga Kivumbi? Number two, is this the new normal? Because it's important that we know of how government will, they call it arrest. We call it an abduction because, Mr. Speaker, the law stipulates what an arrest is in Article 23 of our country's constitution. Article 23 is very succinct. How somebody gets to be arrested, where they are taken, to police first, and thereafter, within 48 hours, produced in court. Mr. Speaker, I have seen some people say that Honorable Muwanga Kivumbi was picked up because of a tough speech he gave when he went back to his constituency. Now, that's problematic on two fronts. One, who determines that what he said was illegal? I thought it's a court of...
0: When Osaba Namateka Sam Mayanja, we are since the United Zangaba again or Kujamo Parliament or Rally Ratanga Zekonsongeno, Benoebiji Jeng and the Minister of Nainsva Konsonga Zamateka, Minister Mateka Norbert Mao, Nayanazo Winyamivo, Kungedi Abalikuru Doru Ganya Government, Jebakua Tamu, Jebakua Tamu, Edena Savin Berino, Eterezebu Nambiro.
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20: 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Mo program, The Inside Story, insonge yomunda, warungwe njini, no kwetu ulure nsiyo na.
11: People are playing around. 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
0: Okay, Pale FM ebira tugenda kuba tubiraba musawe yokubiri wabula banno aba Afroch Organic Herbal Clinic bali wali na Lukolongo Market Plaza bakulemedwa musawe mukugu mukuja nyamse butonde Dr. 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
8: 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Free of fire. 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
8: 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And we've got our winner. And that is none other than Michelle.
9: Bitufu. 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
13: Program The Inside Story. 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

So people, by design of things, used to walk to work. 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But guess what? 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

0: Okay, bajita Pale FM. 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
1: And however, I need to draw your attention to Article 227 of the Constitution, where the Inspector General of Government enjoys independence and is not subject to the directions or control of any person or authority, and only responsible to this Parliament.
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3: 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When I raised this matter, he promised to report back and he has done so.
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3: 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By the time I raised this matter.
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3: 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But my interest is on at chapter 4 of the Constitution.
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0: 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Beastalk, Business Talk. 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
11: Musawa bilizo kabu nilunako, Monday to Friday, ukufa kusawa nyao kutoka kusawa mkaga. 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
1: I don't know why we want to give more time for continued violation of the law. Because we agree, the learned attorney general read to us specifically Article 23. I quoted it, and he was kind enough to actually bring the constitution and he read it. The constitution stipulates how somebody, if they are to be arrested, it gets to happen, they need to be taken to police, and they don't spend more than 48 hours there. Either they are released on police bond, or they are produced in a court of law. Today is day number six. His family doesn't even know where to visit him if, you know, and that's stipulated under Article 23. His doctors, if he does need them, lawyers, if there is any criminal matter. So why should we allow for more time to continue violating Article 23? I find that very problematic. I had expected the good doctor to come here and tell us he is in this place, he is being produced in court today. Otherwise, even an hour longer is a continuous violation of the law.
22: Wano speaker Jacob Obotho-Obotho alagidde omumyuka wa saba minister w'okubiri Dr. Crispus Kiyonga okutegeeza parliamenti ddi ensonga eno lw'enaddibwamu.
2: The leader of government business, you've taken note, you've been you know what to do. This is a very serious matter that the house needs to know. I believe that will you be able to come back tomorrow or when? What is your new undertaking?
3: Right Honorable, as I said, really for me to respond effectively to what Honorable Senyonyi has raised, I need the help of the security chiefs. I have asked them, they have undertaken to prepare a comprehensive report for me to bring here.
22: Wabula Dr. Crispus Walter Kiyonga yategezeza parliament nti yasabye ab'ebyokwerinda bamuwa lipoota gy'agenda okuwa parliament ng'ennyonnyola lwaki muwanga Kivumbi akyali mu bifo ebitamanyiddwa era baani abamuyina n'atafuna kuddibwamu. 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
4: We've been having pastors of industry. We've now got a brand new one now, assisted by some other younger people. Now, when you hear that a factory is here but has no reliable electricity, the question is, what was the pastor doing? The pastor of that sector, what was he doing? But if the factory came, was licensed by Ugandan Investment Authority, you must have been licensed in Lagwa. So the one who licensed you knew where you were going to build a factory. The worker with the Musumba, the shepherd, shepherd. Once you have the sheep, you know they have pasture, they have water. So the pastor, this factory, how was it supposed to operate? I don't know. My other daughter is not here now. I'm in Amukara. She's very serious also. They should have checked. What is lacking in Agua? Why is it? Do you need a substation or what? What are you lacking for the electricity? So if they were going to put... I cannot put the case against Okasai yet. It should have started with the shepherd of the factory.
22: Minister Omubezo wa Masanyalaze Sidronius Oporoto Kasai anyonyode kunteka teka yokulongo sa masanyalaze mu company ya Neck Beef and Beans mu district ye Gomba.
5: A wonderful investment in the middle of, I can say, nowhere, was clearly overwhelming for some of us. As a ministry, for the last 2 weeks, I've had meetings with Minister of Agriculture, Minister of Finance, OWC, and like Honorable Okasai has said, and Minister in charge of investment, the Honorable Mukalazi, the Energy Ministry, and we've been trying to sync. And the word that Prime Minister and the Cabinet is using is one government. So we are trying to sync our operations and see that when such happens, can we work as a team rather than working in silos.
22: Ebyonga tumazo bisa kubali polisi mu Kampala wakati ekutta abantu abawerera ddala 13 mu kikwekweto kyekoze ku Kupa Complex ku bigambibwa nti babadde benyigira mu kugula essimu enzibe ne bazikyusa. 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

0: back what we can rise. 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